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0: What the heck? Let's drive in Bronson to get to the job because we here in America believe in making it happen.
1: Okay.